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2: 17 in a small town. Weak knees in a CVS. Door locked in the bathroom.

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Sanders, Tyler Hubbard. It's Land on 101.9 WDEZ. Brand new music there, Brian Scott. And I'm giving you a chance to win the Polktoberfest going on tomorrow at the Central Wisconsin Convention and Expo Center. Polish Connection's going to be there. Dinah Brass is going to be there. And it is hosted by the DC Evers Band Boosters. There's going to be a fundraiser going on there as well, featuring raffle baskets, 50-50 raffles, and more. And all fundraising proceeds go directly towards the DC Evers Band program. And they meet ongoing instrument and equipment needs with them. So the admission's $20. Polish Connection Band, Dinah Brass, going to be there. Kicks off tomorrow at 5 p.m. goes to 11. The bands alternate every single hour. It's going to be a fun time. So if you want to go to Polktoberfest, polka dance, that's hard to say, Polktoberfest, call right now, 715-842-1019. I'll get you hooked up with a pair of tickets. It's Brandon Gilbert now. Country must be countrywide on WDEZ.

That's MacArthur on 101.9 WDEZ, just a few minutes before 7 o'clock, Brian Scott. And we got something really, really big coming to WDEZ. I'm going to give you all the details just after 7 o'clock, all right? Right now, it's Kenny Chesney. Here's How Forever Feels on 101.9 WDEZ.

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It's Morgan Wallen. I got better on Great Country 101.9 WDEZ. It's a Friday with Blake Shelton and boys around here at WDEZ.

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4: Feeling like summer for our Friday with sunny to partly cloudy skies, high 81 and breezy. South-southwest winds 10 to 20. Overnight into the weekend, mostly cloudy with a chance of thunder showers around midnight, low 62. Saturday, small chance of rain, then sunshine, high 77. I'm 9 StormTrack, meteorologist Jackson Garlock.
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farmer's daughter. He is Rodney Atkins here on Great Country 101.9. And speaking of farmers, we'd like to give a shout out to our farm family of the month, which is Olson Dairy Farm of Vernonwood. Congrats. Thanks for everything you do. And a big shout out to Swiderski Equipment for helping recognize the heroes of the ag community. We are Great Country, and this is Kenny. Carry on with WDEZ.

Hudson Westbrook on 101.9 WDEZ. That is his latest called Painted You Pretty. 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

She's country and she knows it. Luke Bryan, 101.9 WDEZ. The lovely and talented Miss Ella Langley. Coming up with Be Her, we'll check in with John Party as well. 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

John Varney got a little dirt on his boots. 101.9 WDEZ. Luke Combs is back in the saddle. But first, Zach Junk Gig. He says it's Friday, man. Let's get to drinking.

Little Medicine, courtesy of Megan Maroney. That's her latest 101.9 WDEZ. I'm Mike Dubord. Happy freaking Friday. Welcome to another weekend. Luke Bryan on the way. But first, Sam Hunt singing about them kin folks. This is Great Country WDEZ.